0: 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That's Rockin' Dave's Roots Roundup, every Sunday at midnight on WICR The Diamond. 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
1: 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We'd like an old Cole Porter original. 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

Jesus Lopez Gobos conducted the English Chamber Orchestra, performing the overture to the 1819 opera, All That Remains, Los Esclavos Felices, by Juan Crisóstomo Arriaga. Right now on Anytime Classical, we'll hear some music commissioned by Andre Kostolanitz, who went to four different composers looking for slices of Americana. So this one is Jerome Kern's from 1942, Portrait for Orchestra.

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1: The Score is a weekly celebration of the music that makes good movies great. Host Edmund Stone covers all the bases with such topics as playing politics, summer blockbusters, The Orchestrator, Stranded, and features on individual composers for the cinema. It's a cultural trip through everyone's most common musical experience. That's The Score with Edmund Stone, Saturday mornings at 10 on WICR, a different kind of public radio.
2: 8:17 is the current time. A couple of things on the inbound from the East Side 70 westbound after Emerson starts slowing down. Had accident earlier just after Keystone before the north split. Now also reported a disabled vehicle in that stretch, and so we're seeing some pockets stop and go, especially for the merge there on from Keystone. Once you're to the split, things move fine, and on the northbound work zone, 65 is slow back to just before Raymond for the merge squeezing in.

It's as if everything we're aware of and unaware of is being held together by a mysterious, resolute force. Neighbors feels this rhythm as a pulse, feels it in a busy city, a lively forest, an endless ocean. From APM, American Public Media, this is Performance Today. I'm Valerie Kaler. Neighbors says this music began to grow as he thought about life, the rhythm of routines, but also the bigger cycles of the natural world and how we're all so deeply connected to everything else. Pulse by Brian Neighbors ahead this hour. In the early 1900s, Scott Joplin was the king of ragtime, selling millions of copies of his sheet music. But when ragtime fell out of favor, so did he. And when he died in 1917, he was struggling financially and mostly forgotten. That is, until the 1970s, when a movie called The Sting introduced ragtime to a whole new generation. Here's a Joplin tune from 1907, The Gladiolus Rag, played by pianist Benjamin Loeb.

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0: Moyuba wa olofi moyuba wa lote. 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
1: WICR. My name is Ashley Ellison, and I'll be joining you for about the next 2 hours. The weather today has been absolutely awesome. It's a little on the warmer side, but still has a little bit of a nice breeze. And all I can tell you is that I'm looking forward to sitting outside tonight with a little book and perhaps maybe a little drink. But I'll have more about your weather, traffic, and all of that good Indiana stuff coming up next. But until then, James Suggs is coming up next right here on the Diamond.
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Billie Holiday. It must have been that man on the diamond. Now, we are a little bit past the halfway mark of the 5 o'clock hour, so I have a traffic report for you, although not too much going on yet, luckily. On I-465 south side, there's some stop-and-go traffic. That's at I-465 south side eastbound between Harding Street, exit 4, and Emerson Ave, exit 52, and that's sitting at a 10-minute delay. On I-70, more stop-and-go traffic at I-70 eastbound between Harding Street, exit 78, and I-65 south split, again sitting at a 11-minute delay, so not too much going on. The last thing